0: white, baby.
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3: 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It really meant a lot to me. 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
2: I really mean that much to you?
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